Energia boa é aqui. Turn the porch light off so you don't think I'm home. I wish you taste yours, but you sit at your throne. Drop after drop, keep filling me up. Keep twisting my arm.

2 in the morning and the party still jumping. 2 in the morning and the party still jumping. 2 in the morning and the party still jumping. 2 in the morning and the party still jumping. 2 in the morning and the party still jumping. 2 in the morning and the party still jumping. 2 in the morning and the party still jumping. 2 in the morning and the party still jumping. 2 in the morning and the party still jumping. 2 in the morning and the party still jumping. 2 in the morning and the party still jumping. 2 in the morning and the party still jumping. 2 in the morning and the party still jumping. 2 in the morning and the party still jumping. 2 in the morning and the party still jumping. 2 in the morning and the party still jumping. 2 in the morning and the party still jumping. 2 in the morning and the party still jumping. 2 in the morning and the party still jumping. 2 in the morning and the party still jumping. 2 in the morning and the party still jumping. 2 in the morning and the party still jumping. 2 in the morning and the party still jumping. 2 in the morning and the party still jumping. 2 in the morning and the party still jumping. 2 in

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Rádio NC 100.5. I call it housework, cause it's light work. I'ma throw shapes, filling the bass to my feet hurt. I call it housework, cause it's light work. But I'ma throw shade if I don't get paid for this housework. I call it housework.

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0: Yeah, yes it is.
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